0: Radio Bielefeld.
1: You self-destructed little girl, pick yourself up, don't blame the world. 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

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And I touched your face.

Bielefeld. 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

0: rock with the bass. Pajamas live in effect, and I don't waste time on the mic with a dope rhyme. 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And I'm here to combine beats and lyrics to make.
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I used to worry, thought I was going mad in a hurry, getting stressed, making excess mess in darkness. No electricity, something's all over me, greasy. Insomnia, please release me and let me dream of making mad love to my girl on the heath, tearing off tights.

slept, kept taking sleepers. But now I keep myself pet deeper still. The night I write by candlelight, I find in sight fundamental movement. So when it's black, this insomniac, take an original tack. Keep the beast in my nature under ceaseless attack. I get no sleep. I can't get no sleep.

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It don't mean a thing if I give you my heart, if you tear it apart, no, it don't mean a thing if I ain't in your eyes.